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2: 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Every time I think I'm gonna wake up back in the jungle. 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
3: I like Brazil from Moscow. 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

0: When I was home after my first tour, it was worse. Every time I think I'm gonna wake up back in the jungle. When I was home after my first tour, it was worse.
1: I want things to run out against the building rock and roll. I don't like it.
0: Listen carefully.
1: 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I like the drugs, I like the devil's skull. I like it, I like to sing. I like my place, I like my song. I like my life and rock and roll. 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I live